0: Are you feeling country all over? 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

a look. Moving on, Josh Ross there. It's Chris Matthews checking in into Tuesday. Thank you for letting me wrap it up. We got here second Monday, regular Tuesday.

0: Mountain Low helping out Corey Kent. You got Cole Wetzel there. Chris Matthews here, throwing a good news story out into your world. In Ohio, dude had to go dumpster diving. He bought a lottery ticket, thought, oh, hang on, I threw it away. It actually might be a winner. Digging through the dumpster, he told Idaho lottery officials he went into a panic because he wanted to check one last time. Just maybe it might be worth something. After retrieving it from the dumpster, it turned out to be a $100,000 winner. He claimed the prize took home $73,000 after taxes, and I would say that is most certainly worth dumpster diving.
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3: Partly cloudy and mild conditions for the evening hours. Temperatures slowly falling back through the 70s and eventually overnight, areas of fog developing, lows near 60. Slight chance for a shower early Wednesday morning. Then a better chance for strong to severe thunderstorms toward Wednesday late afternoon, warming up tomorrow with highs in the middle 80s, and leftover showers and storms Thursday, highs in the upper 70s. From the WSAW News Channel 7 studio, I'm First Alert meteorologist Chad Franzen.

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Love that new song. It's Lauren Elena getting help from Chase. Chase Matthew. Yeah. Chris Matthews, happy to be hanging with you. 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

0: Change My Mind, but that's a great Riley Green song. Don't even try to change my mind because that's the name of the song. Chris Matthews, happy to be hanging with you. Ella Langley, who sent me a t-shirt, says Ella's Fellas on it, which I'm absolutely going to wear. I hope it fits. I've got her with Morgan Wallen, I Can't Love You Anymore, coming up after Jason Aldean, and one of my favorites of all time, and all time Aldean, Amarillo Sky, up next.
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You got Morgan Wallen helping out Ella Langley. You got Chris Matthews helping you get through the end of second Monday, first Tuesday. With Blake Shelton giving us a 50-50 chance here. Stay country or die trying. New Lainey Wilson also on the way. Phone, keys, wallet, love that one. Hang tight.

0: 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We, the judge and jury, find that those other stations are guilty of not playing good music. 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Case dismissed.
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8: Partly cloudy and mild conditions for the evening hours. Temperatures slowly falling back through the 70s and eventually overnight areas of fog developing, lows near 60. Slight chance for a shower early Wednesday morning. Then a better chance for strong to severe thunderstorms toward Wednesday late afternoon. Warming up tomorrow with highs in the middle 80s and leftover showers and storms Thursday, highs in the upper 70s. From the WSAW News Channel 7 studio, I'm First Alert Meteorologist Chad Franzen.

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Listening to Hodak Country at work? Well, then you deserve a raise. 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

0: There she is. I knew it. I knew you. Jessie's song from the Toy Story 5 movie. Taylor Swift's really, it's her song. It's Chris Matthews. Happy to be hanging with you and finishing things up on Tuesday with some Corey Ken coming up in New Country from Luke Bryan as well.
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0: country, and she knows it. Luke Bryan. What's up? It's Chris Matthews finishing things up on Tuesday. Let's get into some new Jason Aldean, all right? Don't tell on me. I got new Aldean next.
1: Hey, this is Blake Shelton, and my new song, Let Him In Anyway, is out right now. 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

He hurts so bad, it hurts so bad, it hurts. Chris Matthews, Ella Langley sent me a t-shirt. Says Ella's Fellas on it. I'm going to wear it proudly. New capture from John Morgan called Kid Myself. Up after Jake Ellis.

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0: Here's the WSAW First Alert forecast.
13: Partly cloudy and mild conditions for the evening hours. Temperatures slowly falling back through the 70s and eventually overnight areas of fog developing, lows near 60. Slight chance for a shower early Wednesday morning. Then a better chance for strong to severe thunderstorms toward Wednesday late afternoon, warming up tomorrow with highs in the middle 80s, and leftover showers and storms Thursday, highs in the upper 70s. From the WSAW News Channel 7 studio, I'm First Alert meteorologist Chad Franzen.

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Now, guitars and words that rhyme, and on the hands of time. 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

0: world is hard on beautiful things, and don't I know it. Megan Maroney there. It's Chris Matthews. Ride, ride, ride. Luke Bryan teaming up with your buddy George Burge for a new song. It's on the way after Keith Urban.
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Ride, ride, ride. Luke Bryan helping out George Burge, his new country, Chris Matthews. Parmalee's on the way, and then we're doing that song. Man, this is just a great story song. You got Tim McGraw, Eric Church, Morgan Wallen, Hardy appearing on the same song. MacArthur is on the way.

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0: 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She's a Friday night heartbreaker. 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
0: Here's the WSAW First Alert forecast.
12: Partly cloudy and mild conditions for the evening hours. Temperatures slowly falling back through the 70s and eventually overnight areas of fog developing, lows near 60. Slight chance for a shower early Wednesday morning. Then a better chance for strong to severe thunderstorms toward Wednesday late afternoon, warming up tomorrow with highs in the middle 80s, and leftover showers and storms Thursday, highs in the upper 70s. From the WSAW News Channel 7 studio, I'm First Alert Meteorologist Chad Franzen.

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0: Don't we need some Morgan Wallen? Well, we did, and we're done, and now we're moving on. New Riley Green is next.
1: Hey, y'all, this is Brantley Gilbert, and this is my new song, Good Damn. Good Damn is a song I wrote with my good friends Brock Berry Hill, Taylor Phillips, and a fella you might know by the name of Hardy. 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Long story short, hope y'all dig it.

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1: Partly cloudy skies, some areas of fog developing for early Wednesday morning. Could see an isolated rumble of thunder as well by daybreak. Temperatures starting out in the low 60s. Hazy sunshine turning warm and humid. Highs in the afternoon, mid-80s. Showers and storms likely. Severe weather possible for Wednesday night. Lows in the low 60s. And leftover showers and storms Thursday. Highs in upper 70s. From the WSAW News Channel 7 studio, I'm First Alert meteorologist Chad Franzen.

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Well, then you deserve a raise. 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
10: Partly cloudy skies, some areas of fog developing for early Wednesday morning. Could see an isolated rumble of thunder as well by daybreak. Temperatures starting out in the low 60s. Hazy sunshine turning warm and humid. Highs in the afternoon, mid-80s. Showers and storms likely. Severe weather possible for Wednesday night. Lows in the low 60s. And leftover showers and storms Thursday. Highs in upper 70s. From the WSAW News Channel 7 studio, I'm First Alert meteorologist Chad Franzen.

0: It's true. We do like to take the high road. However, we still got some friends in low places. Heck, we play country music for everybody.
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That's new stuff from Luke Combs. It's Be By You. John Party right before that. I'm Rich Krieger. And more great country music on the way. We'll kick it off with Blake Shelton next.

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0: That's new stuff from Lainey Wilson. A little help from John Mayer on the guitar. Phone, keys, wallet. Thomas Rhett right before that. I'm Rich Krieger. And Brad Paisley wants your help to stop an AI data center from being built right next to the Nashville Zoo. Brad said, quote, let's sign the petition and let's stop it. They don't have to do this. They can build them somewhere else. Let's keep Nashville beautiful. If you want to see the petition, you can find it at change.org. Stick around. Jason Aldean, also Shaboozy, coming up.
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That's Shaboozy with a bar song, Jason Aldean. Right before that, I'm Rich Krieger. Coming up, honesty is such a lonely word. Also, we'll hear from Kane Brown.

0: That's Dan and Shay. That's their latest single, Say So. Morgan Wallen right before that. I'm Rich Krieger. And Ella Langley is coming up next.
1: Hey, y'all. It's Zach John King. And this is my new song, Get to Drinking. The story behind Get to Drinking is about a relationship that I had in the past. That after a few Jack and Cokes, I started to paint it with rose-colored glasses. Started to act like it wasn't my fault for letting things get so bad. I think everybody feels that way at some point in a relationship. It's a song that covers a sad topic with really upbeat and fun music.

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1: Today morning could see an isolated rumble of thunder as well by daybreak. Temperatures starting out in the low 60s. Hazy sunshine turning warm and humid. Highs in the afternoon, mid 80s. Showers and storms likely. Severe weather possible for Wednesday night. Lows in the low 60s. And leftover showers and storms Thursday. Highs in upper 70s. From the WSAW News Channel 7 studio, I'm First Alert meteorologist Chad Franzen.

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0: It's Hardy, Tim McGraw, Morgan Wallen, and Eric Church with their song MacArthur. Right before that, Lainey Wilson. I'm Rich Krieger. And Zach Topp kicked off his cold beer and country music tour Friday night in Oklahoma. It included an acoustic cover of George Strait's Amarillo by Morning. Why is that significant? Because it's also the first song that Zach learned to play on guitar when he was 5 years old. Coming up, Luke Combs, also Tyler Hubbard.
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4: Partly cloudy skies, some areas of fog developing for early Wednesday morning. Could see an isolated rumble of thunder as well by daybreak. Temperatures starting out in the low 60s. Hazy sunshine turning warm and humid. Highs in the afternoon, mid-80s. Showers and storms likely. Severe weather possible for Wednesday night. Lows in the low 60s. And leftover showers and storms Thursday. Highs in upper 70s. From the WSAW News Channel 7 studio, I'm First Alert meteorologist Chad Franzen.

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0: That's Bailey Zimmerman's Chevy Silverado. I'm Rich Krieger. Tucker Wetmore up next.
1: Hey, y'all, this is Jackson Dean, and I am very excited that my new song, Make Liars, out now.

That's George Burge and Luke Bryan with Ride, Ride, Ride. I'm Rich Krieger. Coming up, a big announcement from Justin Moore. Right now, here's Thomas Rhett.

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0: That's Megan Maroney with Beautiful Things. Thomas Rhett, What's Your Country Song? Right before that, I'm Rich Krieger. And a big announcement from Justin Moore. He said he is going to step away from touring for a short time to focus on his health. And I'm quoting him. He says, as a result, I'll be unable to perform some upcoming shows. This is the right decision for me and my family, and I appreciate everyone's understanding and support. He said he looks forward to getting back out there later this summer and doing what he loves the most. Now, no specifics have been announced, although I assume this means he will miss the beginning of the Riley Green tour that he's on. Dylan Scott, Kenny Chesney, coming up.
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2: The U.S. Treasury quietly released its official financial report for 2025. It appears by its own numbers, the U.S. government seems insolvent. It's reported that the Treasury shows about $6 trillion in assets and over $47 trillion in liabilities. Add it all up, and it looks like the U.S. owes more than $130 trillion it doesn't have. 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
1: Here's the WSAW First Alert forecast.
5: Partly cloudy skies, some areas of fog developing for early Wednesday morning. Could see an isolated rumble of thunder as well by daybreak. Temperatures starting out in the low 60s. Hazy sunshine turning warm and humid. Highs in the afternoon, mid 80s. Showers and storms likely. Severe weather possible for Wednesday night.

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0: party the case of country music versus any other music on the radio. 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

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Where

0: Her name is Alexandra Kay, straight for the heart. Steve Harmon, three things you need to know. Well, number one, Alexandra Kay was turned down by American Idol, didn't get any chairs to turn for The Voice, but never gave up, and now she has a hit song. So the lesson, well, never give up. Number two, some food news. Wendy's is launching a Minions Frosty, a banana Frosty to go with chocolate and vanilla. And Campbell's has teamed up with Buffalo Wild Wings for a new soup with possibly the longest soup title in the history of the world. Please welcome Campbell Chunky Buffalo Wild Wings Parmesan Garlic Chicken Noodle Soup. I'll be your guinea pig.
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0: Tyler Hubbard and Park. It's Steve Harmon. Maybe the biggest news out of CMA Fest was Tyler getting back together with Brian, BK, and maybe the return of FGL. We'll see.
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0: WHDG Rhinelander, live from the A-Rod Construction and Roofing Studios. Need a roof? They've got you covered. 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
1: ABC News, I'm Sherry Preston. American forces striking back at Iran after an Iranian drone hit a U.S. Army Apache helicopter, sending it down near the Strait of Hormuz. ABC's Jonathan Carl speaking with the president as the U.S. attacks were announced.
2: He does not see this as the beginning of a major new offensive against the Iranians. This is a response to what they did with our helicopter last night, the president told me, and I believe the response should be very strong, very powerful, and that's what this is.
1: Iran firing attacks at Bahrain, Jordan, and Kuwait all shot down. ABC News now projecting Republican Steve Hilton will square off against Democrat Javier Becerra in the race for governor in California. Despite recent controversies, Democrat Graham Plattner projected to win the nomination in the Senate race in Maine against incumbent Susan Collins. A Texas teenager has been convicted of killing a fellow high schooler at a track meet, sentenced to 35 years. This is ABC News.
0: WHDG. Here's another Northwoods News update. Update with Paul Hart.
3: Good morning. In his third attempt to unseat Republican incumbent State Representative Rob Swearingen in the 34th Assembly District, Merlin Van Buren announced he's in the race. Also a Rhinelander resident, Van Buren, a Democrat, is on the school board, and he said that's the primary reason he's running again. In announcing his candidacy, Van Buren said that 14 years ago he ran against Rob Swearingen, and one of the number one issues was school funding. And today, 14 years later, that's the number one issue again, school funding, saying Swearingen has done basically next to nothing. Swearingen has been in office since 2013. That election is November 3rd. Beginning today, the Oneida County Health Department will test the water at five public beaches each week throughout the summer. Those include Buck and Boom Lakes in Rhinelander, Sugar Camp Lake, Torpy Park in Minocqua, and Maple Lake in Three Lakes. Water will be tested primarily for E. coli bacteria, which can make both people and animals sick. Health officials advise if the water appears discolored or has green scum layer on the surface to stay out. Updates will be posted on the agency's Facebook page, and advisory signs will be posted if there's concerns. And organizers of the 4th of July parade in Rhinelander have announced a military flyover. An F-35, part of the 115th Fighter Wing of the Wisconsin Air National Guard, will pass over the downtown parade courtesy of the Veterans Ceremony, Union Grove Cemetery in Harshaw. Actual time of the event won't be known until a few days before. There's a look at your news. I'm Paul Hart.
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10: Storms possible in the morning commute. A couple of them could be on the strong side, but a much better chance for severe weather this afternoon with all threats in play. 2 to 9 p.m. the time frame for the majority of those thunderstorms, with strong wind gusts being the primary threat. Highs in the upper 70s before storms become widespread. From the WCW News Channel 7 studio, First Alert meteorologist Spence Furman.
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WHDG, Brantley Gilbert, get this going, 608. Hey, old Double M, Mike Mahalik here on another Wednesday version of the Morning Hodak. Thanks for joining us. Starting off with a rather hazy 65 degrees here at the radio place in Rhinelander and watching a long line of showers and storms moving east across the state. And if it all holds together, and it looks like it is, we're going to get rocked in about 60 to 90 minutes or so. But that's just the primer of what to expect later today, and we'll find out more as the day progresses. It's going to get kind of noisy and possibly severe out there. Coming up on the broadcast, one way of getting out of using artificial intelligence where you don't want to run if you're being chased by police, and when not to be scrolling on those devices. There's more. But right now, refills in order and some George Strait right here on Hodak Country. Good morning.

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Coming up on 6:13, here's Josh Ross.

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97.3 WHDG, Jordan Davis. 627, rather hazy out there this morning, 65 degrees, a lot of red and orange on radar heading our way, along with Kane Brown. Good morning.

0: 97.3 WHDG, Lauren Elena, Chase Matthew, and all my exes. 636, 65, rather hazy, foggy degrees this morning, watching the skies to the west. And all sorts of stuff's coming our way. We'll keep you posted on this National Frosted Cookie Day, National Egg Roll Day, National Herbs and Spices Day, National Black Cow Day. Doesn't one of those sound good in the heat? Yeah. National Iced Tea Day and National Ballpoint Pen Day. Ah, yes, the ballpoint pen. 1943. It was invented by Laszlo Biro of Budapest, Hungary. In case you want to know and have some trivia over your coffee this morning. Some things you won't be seeing on the news, just to keep you up to the latest terms. Hitten fishing is defined as telling minor lies on a dating app or early dates, such as adding inches to your height, inflating academic credentials, fudging your age, or using heavily edited photos. There you go. Kitten fishing. What next? A big pink party in Lithuania over the weekend as they celebrated their annual Beet Soup Festival. People wore pink. The country's capital was all done up in pink. And organizers estimated that over 6,000 pounds of the fermented milk drink, kefir, was consumed over those 3 days. Now there's research that indicates that the GLP-1 medications for weight loss seem to lower the risk of getting breast cancer. What else we got here? Just in time for the World Cup, Coors Light has released the Taller Boy can. It's a stretched-out can that contains three beers. And you can only get it online at shop.coorslight.com. And finally, a Los Angeles homeowner got quite a surprise while cleaning out her garage last week when she opened an old freezer and found 20 sticks of live dynamite inside. The bomb squad was called in, they removed it, and her cleaning continued. There you go, some things you won't be seeing on the news.
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2: Storms possible in the morning commute. A couple of them could be on the strong side, but a much better chance for severe weather this afternoon with all threats in play. 2 to 9 p.m. the time frame for the majority of those thunderstorms, with strong wind gusts being the primary threat. Highs in the upper 70s before storms become widespread. From the WCW News Channel 7 studio, First Alert meteorologist Spence Furman.
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3: The A's clubbed five more home runs Tuesday night, knocking off the Brewers 7-5 in Las Vegas. I'm Phil Scott with sports. Four of the long balls came off of Brewers starter and loser Robert Gasser. Jackson Churio went deep for the Brewers, who had their four-game winning streak snapped. Brewers locked up another one of their top prospects, signing outfielder Luis Lara to a seven-year contract extension that could pay him as much as $79 million. Lara is the team's fifth-ranked prospect, according to MLB Pipeline. Packers will be back in the practice field for day two of their mandatory minicamp today. Wisconsin football team landing another commit on Tuesday. Three-star safety James Robertson announcing his pledge to the Badgers, picking Wisconsin over Mississippi State and TCU, among others. Middleton won the Division I Boys State Golf Championships yesterday. Winneconne needed a tiebreaker to get past Edgewood in Division II. Kohler captured the D3 title. Bill Scott, Wisconsin Radio Network.
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0: WHDG Rhinelander, live from the A-Rod Construction and Roofing Studios. Need a roof? They've got you covered. 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
1: ABC News, I'm Sherry Preston. In a post this morning, President Trump says Iran is, quote, taking too long to negotiate a deal, and that now, in his words, they will have to pay the price. This comes after stepped-up attacks on both sides following an Iranian drone strike that knocked down an American Apache helicopter. Both the pilots rescued by a Navy surface drone. ABC's Martha Raddatz.
2: The drone boats find the pilots. The pilots may have been in communication with encrypted radio. The pilots climb on to this unmanned boat, and they are whisked away to another location. And at that next location, in the water, of course, U.S. helicopter hovers over that unmanned boat and hoists these pilots into the helicopter and off to safety.
1: A Texas 19-year-old sentenced to 35 years in prison after being convicted of killing another high school track athlete in a fight at a track meet in a Dallas suburb. This is ABC News.
0: 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Here's another Northwoods News update with Paul Hart.
3: Good morning. In his third attempt to unseat Republican incumbent State Representative Rob Swearingen in the 34th Assembly District, Merlin Van Buren announced he's in the race. Also a Rhinelander resident, Van Buren, a Democrat, is on the school board, and he said that's the primary reason he's running again. In announcing his candidacy, Van Buren said that 14 years ago he ran against Rob Swearingen, and one of the number one issues was school funding. And today, 14 years later, that's the number one issue again, school funding, saying Swearingen has done basically next to nothing. Swearingen has been in office since 2013. That election is November 3rd. Beginning today, the Oneida County Health Department will test the water at five public beaches each week throughout the summer. Those include Buck and Boom Lakes in Rhinelander, Sugar Camp Lake, Torpy Park in Minocqua, and Maple Lake in Three Lakes. Water will be tested primarily for E. coli bacteria, which can make both people and animals sick. Health officials advise if the water appears discolored or has green scum layer on the surface to stay out. Updates will be posted on the agency's Facebook page, and advisory signs will be posted if there's concerns. And organizers of the 4th of July parade in Rhinelander have announced the military flyover. An F-35, part of the 115th Fighter Wing of the Wisconsin Air National Guard, will pass over the downtown parade courtesy of the Veterans Ceremony, Union Grove Cemetery in Harshaw. Actual time of the event won't be known until a few days before. There's a look at your news. I'm Paul Hart.
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1: Here's the WSAW First Alert Forecast.
2: Storms possible in the morning commute. A couple of them could be on the strong side, but a much better chance for severe weather this afternoon with all threats in play. 2 to 9 p.m. the time frame for the majority of those thunderstorms, with strong wind gusts being the primary threat. Highs in the upper 70s before storms become widespread. From the WCW News Channel 7 studio, First Alert meteorologist Spence Furman.
1: They say you can tell a good morning radio personality by the size of their coffee pot. 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

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Ella Langley kicking off the second hour of the morning. Hoday, severe thunderstorm warning right now in Marathon County. Storms to our north and heading our way with Jason Aldean.

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0: 97.3 WHKG, that's Corey Kent. 719 on the dot, 68 rather hazy degrees out there. I said at 6 o'clock this morning we were probably going to be getting wet in about 90 minutes. Well, we're about 81 right now, and it's right on our doorstep. Storms coming in here to our south. In fact, there are thunderstorm warnings for Marathon and Taylor counties. Like the Flamel's getting a storm right now. We'll keep you posted. Time right now, though, for your lifestyle quickies. Good Pop announcing the return of its virtual fudge and vanilla French fry pop. 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
1: The following is a severe weather bulletin. The National Weather Service in Green Bay has issued a severe thunderstorm warning for Marathon County, Southern Lincoln County, until 8:15 a.m. At 7:18 a.m., severe thunderstorms were located along a line from near Newwood Wildlife Area to near Marsh Field, or along a line from 27 miles northwest of Wausau to 23 miles northwest of Wisconsin Rapids, moving east at 45 miles an hour. Hazard, 60 miles an hour wind gusts and quarter-size hail. Source, radar indicated. Impact, hail damage to vehicles is expected. Expect wind damage to roofs, siding, and trees. This severe thunderstorm will be near Wausau around 7:20 a.m. Rib Mountain and Merrill around 7:25 a.m. Council Ground State Park and Weston around 7:30 a.m. Mosinee and Birch Trail Girl Scout Camp around 7:35 a.m. Dutch Corners around 7:45 a.m. Bevan around 8:05 a.m. Other locations impacted by the severe thunderstorm include Little Chicago, Hamburg, Marathon City, Rib Falls, Halder, Rib Mountain State Park, Big O' Plain County Park, Bill Cross Rapids Wildlife Area, Schofield, and Rothschild. Seek shelter inside a well-built structure and stay away from windows. These storms are capable of producing damaging winds and large hail. Repeating, a severe thunderstorm warning has been issued until 08:15 a.m. for the following counties in Wisconsin, Lincoln, and Marathon.
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1: Storms possible in the morning commute. A couple of them could be on the strong side, but a much better chance for severe weather this afternoon with all threats in play. 2 to 9 p.m. the time frame for the majority of those thunderstorms, with strong wind gusts being the primary threat. Highs in the upper 70s before storms become widespread. From the WCW News Channel 7 studio, First Alert Meteorologist Spence Furman.

97.3 WHDG, Billy Currington. 7:31, getting very dark out there right now. Severe thunderstorms all around us. Ours is coming in from the west right now. Stick around, we'll let you know what's going on. Faith Hill on your radio right now, or whatever else you're listening to. Good morning.

0: 97.3 WHTG. That's Luke Bryan. 743 on the dot, 68 degrees. Sprinkles here right now. Storms to the north and south of us, all over the place. And it's amazing how loud those EAS tones are when you have headphones on. That'll wake you up. Double M on your Wednesday, and now five things you didn't know you needed to know to make it through the morning. Number one, people will get locked out of a car five times in their lifetime. Number two, NFL players go through 80,000 uncrustables a year. Number three, according to a survey, most people say they are afraid of the garbage disposal in their house. Number four, in a recent survey, men said the cell phone is the best gadget ever. Women chose the hair straightener. And finally, number five, if you're a guy and you use a Bluetooth headset, over half the women surveyed think you're a dork. There you go. Five things you didn't know you needed to know to make it through the morning.
1: 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And why that's important? I have no idea. Let's read this stuff. You're on the Morning Hodag. 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

0: 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Here's the WSAW First Alert forecast.
1: Storms possible in the morning commute. A couple of them could be on the strong side, but a much better chance for severe weather this afternoon with all threats in play. 2 to 9 p.m. the time frame for the majority of those thunderstorms, with strong wind gusts being the primary threat. Highs in the upper 70s before storms become widespread. From the WCW News Channel 7 studio, First Alert meteorologist Spence Furman.
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0: 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Need a roof? 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
1: ABC News, I'm Sherry Preston. President Trump this morning declaring Iran will now have to, in his words, pay the price for waiting too long to reach a peace deal. Just yesterday, the president told ABC he still believes he can get to a deal. This comes as stepped-up attacks on both sides happen overnight after an Iranian drone knocked down a U.S. Army Apache helicopter near the Strait of Hormuz. Despite recent controversies, political newcomer Graham Plattner easily winning the Democratic Senate primary in Maine.
2: I love every single one of you. Everyone who has shown up at a town hall, who has knocked on a door, who cast their vote, not for me, but for a vision of a life in Maine that you can afford.
1: He will face incumbent Senator Susan Collins in the election in November. Pope Francis continues his trip through Spain. Today he's been visiting with inmates at a prison and later will celebrate Mass at the Sagrada Familia Basilica in Barcelona. This is ABC News.
0: Here's another Northwoods News update with Paul Hart.
3: Good morning. In his third attempt to unseat Republican incumbent State Representative Rob Swearingen in the 34th Assembly District, Merlin Van Buren announced he's in the race. Also a Rhinelander resident, Van Buren, a Democrat, is on the school board, and he said that's the primary reason he's running again. In announcing his candidacy, Van Buren said that 14 years ago he ran against Rob Swearingen, and one of the number one issues was school funding. And today, 14 years later, that's the number one issue again, school funding, saying Swearingen has done basically next to nothing. Swearingen has been in office since 2013. That election is November 3rd. Beginning today, the Oneida County Health Department will test the water at five public beaches each week throughout the summer. Those include Buck and Boom Lakes in Rhinelander, Sugar Camp Lake, Torpy Park in Minocqua, and Maple Lake in Three Lakes. Water will be tested primarily for E. coli bacteria, which can make both people and animals sick. Health officials advise if the water appears discolored or has green scum layer on the surface to stay out. Updates will be posted on the agency's Facebook page, and advisory signs will be posted if there's concerns. And organizers of the 4th of July parade in Rhinelander have announced the military flyover. An F-35, part of the 115th Fighter Wing of the Wisconsin Air National Guard, will pass over the downtown parade courtesy of the Veterans Ceremony, Union Grove Cemetery in Harshaw. Actual time of the event won't be known until a few days before. There's a look at your news. I'm Paul Hart.
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4: Storms possible in the morning commute. A couple of them could be on the strong side, but a much better chance for severe weather this afternoon with all threats in play. 2 to 9 p.m. the time frame for the majority of those thunderstorms, with strong wind gusts being the primary threat. Highs in the upper 70s before storms become widespread. From the WCW News Channel 7 studio, First Alert meteorologist Spence Furman.
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Rumbles of thunder, heavy rain, power outages. We'll fill you in on what's going on. Megan Maroney right now with those beautiful things on Hoday Country. Good morning.

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So here's some more on Hodag Country, 97.3 WHDG.

0: 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That's Dylan Scott. 8:16 here in the morning, Hodag. Raining pretty good right now here in Rhinelander. Storms all around us right now, north, south, east, west. Some of them on the severe side. We've had warnings in effect, especially for parts of Langlade, southern Oneida, Lincoln counties until about 8:45. Heavy rain, strong winds. The winds this afternoon are going to be picking up like crazy with those storms, and those will be coming in, probably developing in the mid to late afternoon into the evening hours. We can see wind gusts up to 80 miles an hour. Well, the truck's going in the garage, too, because the hail could cause vehicle damage. We'll keep you posted on that. What else we got going here? Lainey Wilson's new song with John Mayer's coming up. Phone Keys Wallet. Have you heard that one yet? It's pretty good. Double M on your Wednesday. Young lady by the name of Erin Moss. She is a 34-year-old software engineer in North Carolina. She successfully obtained a religious exemption, allowing her to avoid using AI tools at work. The Unitarian Universalist argued in April that artificial intelligence conflicts with her religious beliefs due to environmental and ethical concerns. Her tech entertainment employer granted the unusual accommodation in mid-May, and Moss now writes and reviews code manually, finding her productivity matches her AI-using colleagues. AI doesn't really seem to be this game-changer, she said. Legal experts suggest that other employees might pursue similar exemptions, especially after Pope Leo called for AI to be what he called disarmed. Workplace discrimination specialist John Meehan warned employers need to develop policies quickly to handle such requests. So there you go. 8:18. We'll be right back.
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0: 97.3 WHDG, Brantley Gilbert, 832. Showers and storms all over the place. All of our reporting stations reporting some kind of precipitation right now. Some of it, some pretty rock and roll, so be aware of that. Damaging winds, hail, the whole nine yards. And this is just the primer because round two is coming later on this afternoon. And you'll be hearing more about that, I'm sure. Double M on your Wednesday, we have the birthday boy, Lee Bryce, coming up in just a little bit, turning 47 years old today. Happy birthday to him. Justin Moore will be coming up after him. And you know, you can win your way to the 48th annual Hoday Country Festival coming up July 9th through the 12th. It's a chance to qualify for the grand prize the entire weekend. 4 9-day passes, the use of a camper from Schroeder's RV and Marine, premier sitting, seating that is, for all shows, meet and greets, VIP party passes, the works. If you miss one of our spin to win stops, just log on to WHDG.com for your chance to win.
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10: Storms possible in the morning commute. A couple of them could be on the strong side, but a much better chance for severe weather this afternoon with all threats in play. 2 to 9 p.m. the time frame for the majority of those thunderstorms, with strong wind gusts being the primary threat. Highs in the upper 70s before storms become widespread. From the WCW News Channel 7 studio, First Alert Meteorologist Spence Furman.
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0: 97.3 WHDG, Jason Aldean, and don't tell on me, it's 919. Dark out there, you think as the day goes on it gets brighter, but I'll tell you what, you do not want to see the sun today. That is not going to be a good thing, because the more we see it, the worse it's going to get later on this afternoon and tonight. Watching radar right now, a lot of central Wisconsin getting rocked. A lot of the heavier storms are moving to our north and east as we speak. There were over 8,000 without power just about 45 minutes ago. Kudos to the crews out at WPS. That number has been cut almost in half. The most affected areas right now, Ainsworth. Most of Elko is without power. A lot of the smaller communities, Lincoln. A lot of places over in Forest County. Merrill is hit pretty good. Parrish. Who else we got here? Rock Falls. Summit. Upham. Over 4,800 without power right now. And again, we could be getting a lot more of this later on this afternoon and into tonight. In fact, it's going to be even more severe. And we'll be keeping you up to date along with the WSAW First Alert weather team. So stick with us. We've been popping off and on the air, but the generator is on, so we should be good for right now. Man, this is the kind of weather that, you know, I like. I used to chase storms back in my old TV days. That is one thing I do not miss at all. We've got a forecast coming up here, and more of the best country on the radio or whatever else you're listening to this morning.
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10: Thunderstorms will continue to pass through during the morning commute before we get a break around midday through the early afternoon before more thunderstorms pass through later in the day today. Those thunderstorms have an even better chance of becoming strong to severe with all threats in play, especially strong wind gusts. From the WCW News Shell 7 studio, I'm First Alert Meteorologist Spence Furman.
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0: 97.3 WHDG. The more I hear it, the more I like it. John Morgan, that's Kid Myself. Heading to the Hodag Friday, July 10th. Can't wait to see him for his first appearance here. 9:34, showers, thunderstorms throughout the entire area, moving off slowly to the north and east of us until the rock and roll shows up again later on today. Double M with you. Guy by the name of Victor Rivas. He's 40 years old. He was bitten by an alligator during a police chase but kept running before his arrest. Louisiana State Police reported yesterday the pursuit began Sunday when troopers received reports of reckless driving on Interstate 10 in Jefferson Parish. Rivas's Toyota Supra hit a concrete barrier, suffered a tire blowout. Officers found the vehicle and stopped him, who showed signs of impairment. He fled by jumping from elevated Interstate 310 into swampland below. Police later spotted him walking on Highway 61, but he escaped again into a swampy area where an alligator attacked him. I shouldn't laugh, but it's funny. Injuring his arms. Despite his wounds, Rivas continued fleeing until officers captured him using drone technology. He faces charges including driving while intoxicated, resisting arrest, hit and run, and careless driving. Not to mention alligator wrangling without a license.
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19: Thunderstorms will continue to pass through during the morning commute before we get a break around midday through the early afternoon before more thunderstorms pass through later in the day today. Those thunderstorms have an even better chance of becoming strong to severe with all threats in play, especially strong wind gusts. From the WCW News Shell 7 studio, I'm First Alert Meteorologist Spence Furman.
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0: 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That's George Burge. Old Double A, Mike Mahalik, pulling the plug on the morning Hodag. Thank you for sharing some of your Wednesday with us. WPS still reporting over 4,800 customers without power, and those problems could be revisited this afternoon as forecasters are poised for more alerts as storms are expected to develop around mid-afternoon into tonight. And in situations like this, the sun, as I mentioned earlier, is not our friend, and the more we see it today, the worse it's going to get. We'll, of course, be keeping you posted because large hail and high winds are the top concerns right now. Speaking of right now, though, it's the status quo with Penny Mitchell, who comes in next, Larry Stevens at 2, Nick Fox at 6. You and I will catch up again first thing tomorrow right here on Hoday Country.
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If you tend to stop drinking coffee at about, you know, maybe 4 o'clock in the afternoon, so it doesn't mess with your sleep at night, might want to amend that. I'll tell you about it coming up.

0: Morgan Wallen, and don't we rely a little too much on coffee, or am I the only one? There's a new study out regarding caffeinated coffee. If you stop drinking it, you know, in the afternoon, thinking that I don't feel like it's keeping me awake, I fall asleep pretty readily, so that means I have it completely out of my system when I go to bed. Not necessarily. There's a new study. It's based on more than 40 years of research indicating that just because you still fall asleep doesn't mean that the coffee isn't messing with you. You might still have enough caffeine in your system that your sleep is more shallow and less restful. So according to these researchers, until they can pinpoint a more accurate answer, their answer is just start cutting back on coffee right now. Yeah, but see, I don't like that answer.
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10: Thunderstorms will continue to pass through during the morning commute before we get a break around midday through the early afternoon before more thunderstorms pass through later in the day today. Those thunderstorms have an even better chance of becoming strong to severe with all threats in play, especially strong wind gusts. From the WSAW News Shell 7 Studio, I'm First Alert Meteorologist Spence Furman.

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It is basically quintessential John Party. That's his brand new one. And Boots Off right now on Hodag Country 97.3 WHDG. And yes, we do have a Facebook page. We love keeping you updated with what we have going on here. We love it when you interact with us. It is social media. 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

0: I think it's very powerful to think that she may be jealous of you and me. I'll go with that. That's Ella Langley.
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1: Thunderstorms will continue to pass through during the morning commute before we get a break around midday through the early afternoon before more thunderstorms pass through later in the day today. Those thunderstorms have an even better chance of becoming strong to severe with all threats in play, especially strong wind gusts. From the WSAW News Shell 7 Studio, I'm First Alert Meteorologist Spence Furman.

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The new one from Low Cash is on the way, and you may know about sleep apnea. There's a different kind of apnea. It's probably a bigger problem for you. I'll tell you.

0: 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Here's the WSAW First Alert forecast.
1: Thunderstorms will continue to pass through during the morning commute before we get a break around midday through the early afternoon before more thunderstorms pass through later in the day today. Those thunderstorms have an even better chance of becoming strong to severe with all threats in play, especially strong wind gusts. From the WCW News Shell 7 Studio, I'm First Alert Meteorologist Spence Furman.

In a 4x4 by you, wearing whatever you want. They had let people know for their wedding, they didn't care what their guests wore. 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I love her. That's Lainey.

0: She was reportedly a little nervous about asking Morgan Wallen to, you know, record this song with her, which I just think is a riot. 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
2: Thunderstorms will continue to pass through during the morning commute before we get a break around midday through the early afternoon before more thunderstorms pass through later in the day today. Those thunderstorms have an even better chance of becoming strong to severe with all threats in play, especially strong wind gusts. From the WCW News Shell 7 Studio, I'm First Alert Meteorologist Spence Furman.

0: Darling. He is just super cute in his nerd glasses. It's Chase Matthew.
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0: 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She's a Friday night heartbreaker. 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Better do yourself a favor. 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
2: Here's the WSAW First Alert forecast.
10: Our next round of thunderstorms is on the way this afternoon and evening. They are expected to become strong and even severe at times, with gusty winds, hail, tornadoes, all threats for thunderstorms. We'll top out in the upper 70s before thunderstorms become more widespread. Timing, about 2 to 9 p.m. From the WSAW News Channel 7 studio, First Alert meteorologist Spence Furman.

0: It's always fascinating to me that songs that seem like they're going to be a home run, and there's no guarantee that it's going to be a home run. I mean, this song, it's Hardy, Tim McGraw, Eric Church, Morgan Wallen, really thoughtful lyrics, really beautifully produced. It should be a home run. I don't think it's going to be a huge home run on the chart for them. It does not negate the fact that it's a wonderful song. That's MacArthur on Hodag Country, 97.3 WHDG. And you can listen to us through your Alexa smart speaker. You do need to kind of, you know, take her to school first. First time you do this, just say, Alexa, activate the Hodag Country skill. And then after that, then, you know, make your request. No, you don't have to say please. Just say, Alexa, open Hodag Country.
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9: Our next round of thunderstorms is on the way this afternoon and evening. They are expected to become strong and even severe at times, with gusty winds, hail, tornadoes, all threats for thunderstorms. We'll top out in the upper 70s before thunderstorms become more widespread. Timing, about 2 to 9 p.m. From the WCW News Channel 7 studio, I'm First Alert meteorologist Spence Furman.

0: 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I'm also not wide awake. 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
1: 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And it really did change the course of country music for the better. 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

Zach Top's new one is on the way, and the exact amount of time you need to spend on the news to stay informed and yet sane at the same time. 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
2: The first warm weather day continues through late this evening. Scattered storms, some could be severe, with damaging winds, large hail, and locally heavy rainfall the main threats. Some clouds overnight below 62. Partly to mostly cloudy on Thursday, could have some showers and storms later in the day, the high 74. From the WSAW News Channel 7 studio, I'm First Alert Meteorologist Jeremy Tabin.

0: The line, "Red's on his chest and miles in his eyes," is a reference to the Marlboro Man. So that made me start thinking, you know, when is the last time we saw the Marlboro Man on TV? Not here in the U.S., but in other parts of the world, the last time the Marlboro Man was in a television commercial was in 2000. I'm surprised it was that recent. That's George Burge and Luke Bryan.
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5: Here's the WSAW First Alert forecast.
17: The first warm weather day continues through late this evening. Scattered storms, some could be severe, but damaging winds, large hail, and locally heavy rainfall the main threats. Some clouds overnight below 62. Partly to mostly cloudy on Thursday, could have some showers and storms later in the day, the high 74. 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

0: Your day is about to get so much better. Amen. That's Shaboozy on Hodag Country 97.3 WHDG. That does it for me today. I'll be back tomorrow morning. Larry Stevens is up next. Have a fabulous afternoon.
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1: 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Well, today, the 10th day of June, today it's National Iced Tea Day. It's also National Black Cow Day, or Root Beer Float Day. I always thought black cows were made with Coca-Cola or whatever. Ballpoint Pen Day and Alcoholics Anonymous Founders Day. It's Maddie and Tay.

0: playing your country, Hodag Country, 97.3 WHTG. It's Fly, Maddie, and Tay. 2:33, it's Larry Stevens in sports. The Brewers bested in Vegas last night. Milwaukee lost 7-5 to the A's. Jackson Churio and Sal Frelick each drove in a pair of runs in the setback. The teams wrap up that series tonight. Meanwhile, Brewers locking up another one of their prospects. Milwaukee signed outfielder Luis Lara to a 7-year contract extension that could pay him as much as $79 million. And the Packers back on the field today. Green Bay has its second of three scheduled mini-camp practices. Team has one more week of OTAs before it will break until training camp. That is a look at sports. Hang on, that forecast from the WSAW First Alert Weather Team. Some showers, thunderstorms rolling in. Luke Combs, Luke Bryan, Jackson Dean.
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4: The first storm weather day continues through late this evening. Scattered storms, some could be severe, but damaging winds, large hail, and locally heavy rainfall the main threats. Some clouds overnight below 62. Partly to mostly cloudy on Thursday, could have some showers and storms later in the day, the high 74. From the WSAW News Channel 7 studio, I'm First Alert Meteorologist Jeremy Tabor.
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97.3 WHDG coming to Alpine Valley in September. Salute, Brian. Someone else calling you, baby. I'll find out who. 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

0: 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It's happening July 9th through the 12th. 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

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Inside 3 o'clock Wednesday. Looking a little dark out there. Looks like some showers and thunderstorms off to the west of us moving in our direction. Brace yourselves for some possible severe weather, maybe some more power outages. Jason Aldean ahead right now. Stay country or die trying. Lake Shelton on Hodag Country.

0: 97.3 WHTG, Easy to Love, Dustin Lynch, 317, Wednesday afternoon, looking kind of dark out there. Checked out where we got some showers, thunder showers moving our way in. Forecast ahead from the WSAW First Alert Weather Team. Well, Hidden Valley Ranch hiring ranch ambassadors. Position for which more than 6,000 people applied involves traveling around Europe, promoting ranch dressing as the flavor of America. Hidden Valley's looking for natural storytellers who are obsessed with food and ranch. The new employees work in pairs, would be paid $12,000 each for 8 weeks of work traveling, meeting people, getting them to eat Hidden Valley Ranch and filming them. Sounds like, maybe a weirdo OnlyFans account to me. I don't know. But if you, might be interested, give it a try. Forecast ahead, we've got Megan Maroney, Riley Green, Ella Langley, Craig Kemp.
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2: The first floor weather day continues through late this evening. Scattered storms, some could be severe, but damaging winds, large hail, and locally heavy rainfall the main threats. Some clouds overnight below 62. Partly to mostly cloudy on Thursday, could have some showers and storms later in the day, the high 74. From the WSAW News Channel 7 studio, I'm First Alert Meteorologist Jeremy Tabor.
3: Cloudy skies, now 76. 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

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A lot of people thought they were an item. No, Riley Green, Ella Langley, Don't Mind If I Do. This is Craig Campbell. 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

0: concert series returns to the Amphitheater every Tuesday, every other Tuesday night. Another concert coming up this Tuesday with Scott Kirby and Dan Lincoln taking the stage at 6:30. 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Some thunder showers moving into our area. Could be kind of a bumpy night. Kane Brown, Justin Moore, Billy Currington must be doing something right.
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2: The first warm weather day continues through late this evening. Scattered storms, some could be severe, but damaging winds, large hail, and locally heavy rainfall the main threats. Some clouds overnight below 62. Partly to mostly cloudy on Thursday, could have some showers and storms later in the day, the high 74. From the WSAW News Channel 7 studio, I'm First Alert Meteorologist Jeremy Tabin.
3: Cloudy strong storms moving in, 76. Here's Kane Brown.

0: 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Time's a ticking. Tick, tick, tick. It's Justin Moore at 3:49. Well, in music news, Justin Moore stepping away from some scheduled performances to prioritize his health. In a statement on Instagram, the country star said that he'll be taking a break from the stage for a short period to focus on his health. He added that this is the right decision for me and my family, and I appreciate everyone's understanding and support. Moore's next performance was scheduled for tomorrow night in Dewey Beach, Delaware. Not clear when he plans to return to the stage, but stay tuned. Hang on, Josh Ross, Morgan Wallen coming up.
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Brian Peekaboo, ICU, Hodeg Country, 97.3 WHTG, inside 4 o'clock. Some pretty heavy showers, thunderstorms moving through the Northwoods right now. Proceed with caution, I guess, if you're outdoors. Rodney Atkins ahead right now. Don't tell on me. Latest from Jason Aldean on Hodeg Country.

Following is a severe weather bulletin. The National Weather Service in Green Bay has issued a severe thunderstorm warning for Southern Langwaid County, Menominee County, Shawnee County, Northern Waupaca County, until 5 p.m. At 4:10 p.m., severe thunderstorms were located along a line from 11 miles southeast of Dutch Corners to 5 miles north of Amherst, or along a line from 12 miles west of Antigo to 13 miles east of Stevens Point, moving east at 45 miles an hour. Hazard, 60 miles an hour wind gusts. Source, radar indicated. Impact, expect damage to roofs, siding, and trees. This severe thunderstorm will be near Wittenberg around 4:20 p.m. Antigo around 4:25 p.m. Neopit around 4:35 p.m. Clintonville and Embarrass around 4:45 p.m. White Lake, Keshina, Legend Lake and Big Smoky Falls around 4:50 p.m. Gardner Dam Scout Camp, Navarino Wildlife Area and South Branch around 4:55 p.m. Other locations impacted by the severe thunderstorm include Ackley Wildlife Area, Norski, Elon, Northland, Burnhamwood, Anawa, Schmidt Corner, Elmhurst, Iola and Scandinavia. Seek shelter inside a well-built structure and stay away from windows. These storms are capable of producing damaging winds. Tornadoes can develop quickly from severe thunderstorms. Seek shelter immediately in an interior room on the lowest floor of a well-built structure. Repeating, a severe thunderstorm warning has been issued until 5 p.m. for the following counties in Wisconsin, Langlade, Menominee, Shawnee, and Waupaca.

0: playing your country, Hodak Country 97.3 WHTG, Be By You. It's the latest from Luke Holmes. 417, severe weather moving throughout parts of Wisconsin. In fact, there's some severe thunderstorm warnings to the south of the Rhinelander area. Yeah, that'll be moving out this evening. We'll check out that forecast from the WSAW First Alert Weather Team. Well, I guess you could call this our good news story of the day. A bear cub is said to be okay after running into some trouble in New York State. Police in the town of Rapopo say a community member reported a bear cub on Brook Street in that community with a plastic container stuck on its head. Officers were able to work with the caller and remove the container safely. Once released from the container, the bear cub ran off into the woods unharmed. Cops are encouraging community members to always give a call if they experience a similar situation. There you go. Forecast, Shaboozy. We've got Keith Urban raining on Sunday. Alexander Kay coming.
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2: The first storm weather day continues through late this evening. Scattered storms, some could be severe, but damaging winds, large hail, and locally heavy rainfall the main threats. Some clouds overnight below 62. Partly to mostly cloudy on Thursday, could have some showers and storms later in the day, the high 74. From the WSAW News Channel 7 studio, our first storm meteorologist, Jeremy Tabor.
3: Right now, some rainfall, thunder, and 72 with Shibuzi.

0: Kodak Country 97.3 WHDG, raining on Sunday and Wednesday, too. It's Keith Urban. It's 4:32. Larry Stevens here. Less than a half hour to go before quitting time. 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And just 29 days out until the 48th Hodag Country Festival kicks off. It's happening July 9th through the 12th, and you could be seeing the entire weekend, all the acts in style. You could win our grand prize the entire weekend with 4 9-day passes, use of a camper from Shoulders RV and Marine, premier seating for all shows, meets and greets, VIP party passes, and so much more. 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We got Tyler Hubbard, Dustin Lynch, Jelly Roll, and, Tucker.
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6: The first floor weather day continues through late this evening. Scattered storms, some could be severe, but damaging winds, large hail, and locally heavy rainfall the main threats. Some clouds overnight below 62. Partly to mostly cloudy on Thursday, could have some showers and storms later in the day, the high 74. From the WSAW News Channel 7 studio, a first floor meteorologist, Jeremy Tabin.
7: Thunder showers, currently 72. It's Tucker Wetmore and Brunette.

0: Kristen Lynch, Jelly Roll, Shades of Dobie Gray, Chevrolet on Hood Egg Country 97.3 WHTG. 4:45, it's Larry Stevens, getting close to a quitting time, got your drive at 5. 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Well, performers going to be heading to Virginia Beach this fall to help raise money for family farmers in the U.S. Farm Aid will be held at Veterans United Home Amphitheater. And on September 26th, this year's lineup includes headliners Willie Nelson, Neil Young, John Mellencamp, Dave Matthews, and others. Tickets go on sale to the public on Friday.
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2: ABC News, I'm Chuck Sievertson. 2 days after President Trump said the U.S. will have total victory over Iran in 2 weeks, Israel's defense minister says the campaign against Iran is far from over. An Iranian parliament official used Trump-style rhetoric, saying, "We are not afraid of fighting losers." New air attacks between Iran and the U.S. have led to oil prices ending higher today and Wall Street stock indexes closing sharply lower. President Trump on social media says a secret mission last month allowed hundreds of oil tankers to travel through the Strait of Hormuz. This after reporters at the White House asked about the latest report showing the highest inflation in 3 years.
3: I love the inflation. You know why? Because as soon as this war is over, you know, I can say it now, something you didn't know. Do you know we've been taking out millions of barrels of oil?
2: So far, no confirmation of a secret oil transport operation. Game 4 of the NBA Finals is tonight. This is ABC News.
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5: Thousands of WPS customers were without power this morning as a large series of storms crossed the state from east to west, stretching from the UP down to Stevens Point. Severe weather is forecast again this afternoon into the evening hours. Clearing skies will help fuel that instability in the air, prompting storms. The primary threats from the weather include heavy downpours, winds gusting to near 80 miles per hour, 1-inch hail, and the likelihood of tornado development. The weather threat includes all of north-central Wisconsin. 3 people were hurt in a home explosion in Shawano County last night. The Sheriff's Department reporting that incident just after 6 in the town of Annawa. A possible gas leak is suspect in the blast that injured 2 men, 35 and 61 years old, and a 55-year-old female. All 3 are hospitalized with non-life-threatening injuries. Eagle River firefighters responded to a fire at a condominium complex yesterday morning on Gulf View Road in the town of Washington. One of the 6-unit condos had visible flames as first responders arrived. The fire was knocked down quickly but caused extensive damage to the unoccupied unit. Neighbors were evacuated, no other damage reported. And Kirk Bangstad now officially won't have his name on the ballot in the state's gubernatorial election. The owner of Minocqua Brewing Company submitted corrections to previous submissions of his nomination papers but still came up short of the required number. Wisconsin Elections Commission made the final decision yesterday denying his ballot status. That's your news. This is Mike Mahalik.
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97.3 WHTG and your Drive at 5 brought to you today by Grudgeville Pub and Grub. It's Chris Young, who I am with you. Inside 5 o'clock, Hump Day Wednesday in the books. Kenny Chesney coming up right now. It's what he'll never have.

97.3 WHDG, and your drive at 5, brought to you by Grudgeville Pub and Grub, All My Exes. It's Lauren Elena. Yeah. It's Riley Green and Change My Mind.

0: Playing your country, Hoday Country, 97.3 WHTG. 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He's the new spokesperson for Black Rifle Coffee Company. Now, I also understand he's doing some more commercials, too. Riley Green, Changed My Mind. 519, it's Larry Stevens. We got today being the 10th day of June. Today, what are we celebrating? It's National Iced Tea Day. It's also National Black Cow Day or National Root Beer Float Day, depending, I guess, where you are in the country. Sometimes black cows are made with Coke. And, of course, root beer floats, as we all know, are very popular here in the Midwest. Today, also, Ballpoint Pen Day. On this date in 1943, Hungarian inventor Laszlo Biro filed a patent in Argentina for the first commercially successful ballpoint pen. Back in 1930, he was watching children play marbles in a puddle. He noticed the marbles left a small trail of water when they rolled on the ground. That gave him the idea, I guess, for the ballpoint pen. Today also, Alcoholics Anonymous Founders Day. Birthdays today, we've got model Kate Upton turning 34, actress model Elizabeth Hurley turning 61. We've got actress Kate Flannery of The Office, 62. If it's your birthday, happy birthday to you. Also, yeah, we have Lee Bryce celebrating his 47th birthday today. We've got Lee on the way after your WSAW First Alert Weather Team, plus your chance to win from
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1: The First Alert Weather Day continues through late this evening. Scattered storms, some could be severe, but damaging winds, large hail, and locally heavy rainfall the main threats. Some clouds overnight below 62. Partly to mostly cloudy on Thursday, could have some showers and storms later in the day, the high 74. From the WSAW News Channel 7 studio, I'm First Alert Meteorologist Jeremy Tabin.
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0: 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It's Carrie Underwood in Heartbeat. 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
4: The first storm weather day continues through late this evening. Scattered storms, some could be severe, but damaging winds, large hail, and locally heavy rainfall the main threats. Some clouds overnight below 62. Partly to mostly cloudy on Thursday, could have some showers and storms later in the day, the high 74. From the WSAW News Channel 7 studio, I'm First Alert Meteorologist Jeremy Tabin.
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0: 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It's Phone Keys Wallet. Latest from Lainey Wilson, a little help from John Mayer there. 5:48, that is going to put a wrap on today's edition of the Drive at 5. We'll be back again tomorrow. Weather-wise, looks like we got some showers, some strong thunderstorms moving through our general area. That'll be moving out after 6 o'clock. Should be moved out of our general Northwoods area here sometime about 6:30 or so. But in the meantime, if you're traveling, do travel with caution. If you're outdoors, be careful. You never know when those storms are going to turn a little ugly. Cole Swindell on the way. I am out the door. Don't forget, wake up with Double M tomorrow morning. We'll be back at 2. We'll see ya.
1: Waylon Jennings hit a major milestone on Rowdy's radar this week back in 1977. And it really did change the course of country music for the better. 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
4: Occasional showers and thunderstorms continue for this Wednesday evening. Temperatures falling back through the 70s. Eventually overnight, areas of fog developing with a low near 60. Slight chance for showers and a few thunderstorms on Thursday. Bit cooler, highs in the middle 70s. And partly sunny and breezy on Friday, highs in mid 70s. From the WSAW News Channel 7 studio, I'm First Alert meteorologist Chad Franzen.

Say so. There's Dan and Shay. If you haven't seen this, The Social Reckoning is the sequel to the Social Network movie, and they just dropped a trailer for it. And I gotta say, looks really good, man. This was not a movie that was like on my bingo card for this year. I love the OG Social Network movie, so to see the trailer for this one, Jeremy Strong playing Mark Zuckerberg, the guy from Succession, he was really good. I gotta say, check out the trailer. It's online now.

0: A Yellowstone video game? What? Yeah, this is interesting, man. Paramount Game Studios exploring video game adaptations of Taylor Sheridan's properties, Yellowstone, Landman, Tulsa King. They plan to be selective and fan first to avoid feelings of like some sort of cash grab. So this could be cool, though, if they did like an RPG style game set in the Yellowstone universe, something like Red Dead Redemption or Grand Theft Auto. I could see it doing pretty good.
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0: Boots off. There is John Party. Well, international soccer fans arriving early for the 2026 World Cup are going viral, documenting classic American experiences like Walmart and Waffle House, Buc-ee's, tubing in the Chattahoochee, ranch dressing, and giant flags. German fan Freddie and Swedish fan Elsa have especially captured the hearts of the internet with enthusiastic takes on Southern and Midwestern culture. So we'll have to follow that closely.
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